0: All right, time to choose your side, Team Mario or Team Cordo, because we were just a few songs away from another round of Name That Tune. Mario Courtney Lopez here. What's today's theme?
1: Christmas in July.
0: Ooh, okay. We have a movie on Christmas in July.
2: Yes, we do.
1: Okay, well, you're guessing Christmas songs, so.
2: Okay.
0: Back to Name That Tune in 10. Don't move.

0: I'm Mario Courtney Lopez. Time for a pop culture pop quiz. Today, playing around a name that tune. The theme is Christmas in July. So, guessing Christmas songs. 1 point for the song, 1 point for the artist. Let's get our hands on the buzzers.
1: On with Mario. Pop quiz.
2: 1 point for the song, 1 point for the artist. You just said that. Go ahead.
3: Yeah, he did just say that. Cordo. By the way, earlier this week when you were out, we heard Cordo's real voice, and we may have to revisit that at some point.
2: I don't even remember what you mean,
0: Cordo's real voice?
3: Cordo let a real voice come out. That's all I'm going to tell you. That's a tease for later in the week. We'll tell you. All right. Now, here we go. Hands on buzzers. Hands on buzzers. Here we go.
2: Just hear those sleigh bells jingling, ring, ting, tingling, too.
3: I need the title.
2: It's a lovely leather for a sleigh ride together with you.
3: Outside the snow is falling in front of you. Four, three, two, one.
2: Sleigh ride.
3: Incorrect. You want to take a shot at the artist? I heard nothing that would give you anything, but take a shot.
2: Kelly Clarkson.
3: Incorrect.
0: I didn't buzz.

0: Winter Wonderland.
1: That is correct.
0: Ooh, that artist.
1: Four, three, two, one.
0: Is that Gladys Knight?
1: Incorrect. Air Supply.
0: Okay.
1: Here we go. Next one in this round. Hands on buzzers.
2: We waited all.
0: That's Bryan Adams.
1: That is Bryan Adams.
0: Oh, Silent Night.
1: Incorrect.
3: Christmas Time.
1: Correct.
0: Cold as ice.
1: 2-1. We're going to take a break, come back, and do another.
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0: Round two, name that tune. Mario and Courtney Lopez here trying to guess Christmas songs in honor of Christmas in July. Score is 2-1. I believe I'm winning. Just one in this round.
1: That is correct. You are currently winning. Hands on buzzers. That is Courtney.
2: Jingle Bells.
1: Incorrect.
0: Nope.
1: Keep going. Artist. Keep going. Hold on.
2: The artist is Home Alone.
1: No.
0: Okay.
1: That's a movie.
0: Jingle Bell Rock by Hall & Oates.
1: Correct.
0: Yes. I knew what the song was. I just needed to get
1: 4-1. We're going to play some music and back and do another.

0: Y'all, Mario Courtney Lopez in the middle of a game of Name That Tune. The theme is Christmas in July, so guessing Christmas songs, the score is 4-1. I'm winning. Just one song in this round. Let's go, Frazier.
1: Don't forget the last two. What is this called?
2: Name That Tune?
1: Yeah, I came back very last minute, so let's not get too cocky.
2: She plays smarter, not harder. Here we go. Courtney.
1: Santa Baby
2: is correct.
3: Good.
1: Marilyn Monroe.
2: Incorrect.
3: Nope. Cyndi Lauper.
2: Incorrect.
3: Is it Eartha Kitt?
2: Incorrect.
3: Who is it?
2: Madonna. It's 4-2. Yeah. We're going to play some music, come back and wrap this up.

0: And that tune, guessing Christmas songs in honor of Christmas in July. Mario and Courtney Lopez here. It is 4-2. All right, Frazier, let's wrap it up.
1: Here we go.

0: Huh? You buzzed.
1: I was tapping to the
2: tapping
1: beat.
2: Tapping to the beat. Hit that buzzer. Who is it?
1: All right. It is Air Supply.
2: Incorrect.
1: With Christmas Days I Love So Much.
2: Incorrect.

0: Last Christmas, I was like Vanessa Carlton.
1: Incorrect. Last Christmas is correct.
0: Who?
1: Taylor Swift.
2: Yeah, that sounded just God, like you couldn't tell.
1: It's 5-2. Exactly. There is one left. And this will be worth 25 points because it's Christmas in July. So anyone's game. Courtney.
2: Whitney Houston.
1: Correct.
2: Do you hear what I hear?
1: Correct.
0: Oh! You came back, Battle.
2: Did you hear what we hear? Did you hear that?
3: Mario Lopez will be right back.
2: Families across Latin America and the Caribbean are struggling to feed their kids. 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

0: Paz, quickly going over to my wife to see what weird holiday we're celebrating today. What do we got?
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0: Listen, beans are a great source of iron, and I love me some black beans in particular, over some rice. Mix it up with a little meat right there.
2: Top three beans, go.
0: Black beans, the brown beans de la olla from the pan.
2: Okay.
0: Right there are really good. And then a lima.

0: keeping it red, white, blue, and turned up. It's a Made in the USA 4th of July weekend, celebrating the music made in America.
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0: Y'all, Mara Lopez. Merry Christmas in July. As we get to...
1: That's Rank with Mario Lopez.
0: All right, Frazier, what are we ranking?
2: Well, I'm going to have you give me your Mount Rushmore of Mario Lopez holiday films.
0: I'm going with Once Upon a Christmas Wish. That was shot just outside of Chicago. Then I'm going to go with Holiday in Santa Fe because my daughter was great in that.
2: Yep.
0: That was
2: and that's
0: shot,
2: the only one she was in, right?
0: That's the only one she was in. That was shot in Santa Fe, New Mexico. My son, by the way, was also in Once Upon a Christmas Wish, so I made it extra special. So those two. Then I'm going with Holiday in Handcuffs.
2: Of course.
0: Classic there.
2: That's the GOAT.
0: And then I got to tell you, The Christmas Spark.
2: All right.
0: Which we're paying homage to firefighters and first responders.
2: And this one's more dramatic, right?
0: It is more dramatic, and they're all very different, musical, dramatic, with some heart, funny ones. So yeah, those are, I would say, my Mount Rushmore.
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0: 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It's a Made in the USA 4th of July weekend.
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Quick reminder to hit us up at On With Mario on Facebook and X, at On With Mario Lopez on IG, and make sure you click follow to join the fam. That way you never miss any of our radio fun. Also, the quickest way to request a song. In fact, if you got something you want to hear, just drop it in our mentions as we get back to the music.

0: As we celebrate America's 250th birthday, we're spotlighting music made right here at home. 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

0: I'm Mario Courtney Lopez, officially into wedding season, May through October, but it actually peaks in June and September. We got married in December, which is out of peak season, and ironically, the peak of winter, but we had probably the hottest wedding ever.
1: It was a heat wave.
0: Heat wave. Melting.
1: That's because we were hot.
0: Well, you were hot, definitely. Anyway, wedding ceremonies have pretty much remained the same forever until millennials decided to reinvent tying the knot.
1: One of the biggest shifts, turning the wedding into a social media event.
0: Oh,
1: fewer photographers, more candid selfies.
0: Huh.
1: So then there's this rise of rustic weddings. Think barns, burlap, and lace. I had lace, but I didn't have a barn or a burlap. Along with mason jars, baby's breath, weathered wood details, naked cakes, boho-inspired dresses, and a whole laid-back countryside aesthetic.
0: Well, some are also doing hipster-inspired celebrations. These weddings take place outdoors or in spaces like distilleries and industrial lofts. What is going on? This sounds more...
2: Nothing says romance like an industrial loft.
0: Yeah. This sounds more like a 21st birthday party, but hey, you do you.
1: Well, think back to Love Story, where
0: they were more about just trying to get away.
1: Right, but it was very rustic.
0: Yeah, very rustic, yeah.
3: More Mario Lopez coming up.
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Final hour for us, but still so much to get to. Mario and Courtney Lopez here going to honor the comment of the week in about 35 minutes or so. 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

0: celebrating America 250 the best way we know how. With the biggest hits from American artists. 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

0: You're on Mario and Courtney Lopez. Time for our weekly fake debate where the topics are made up on the spot, but the passion is real. All right, Frazier, who's pro, who's con?
1: I believe you were, what were you last week? Con?
0: I think so, yes.
1: Yeah, so you'll be pro. Courtney will be con. You'll have 15 seconds to make your case. 10-second rebuttal afterwards. Your topic today is mispronouncing people's names.
0: I'm pro mispronouncing people's names.
1: You are.
0: I think it's healthy to mispronounce people's names. Keeps them on their toes. Makes them remember you. You have fun with it. Now you have a nickname. It shows you don't take yourself too serious.
1: Ms. Lopez.
2: No, what it shows is that you pay no attention and have no respect for these people. Wow. Because it is disrespectful. Mommy gave me a name and that's what I shall be called.
0: Cordo.
2: Mommy. Cordo.
0: Well, you're taking yourself way too serious and you sound angry. I think if you start mispronouncing people's names, you show that you have a sense of humor. And sense of humor is an important quality.
2: I don't think anyone could take themselves seriously named Cordo.
1: Okay. You win.
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0: 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The artists, the hits, and the good times. 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

0: Y'all, Mauro, Courtney Lopez. Almost time to head home for the night, but not before we honor our comment of the week. 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

0: All right, Adal and Mario on Facebook and X. Adal Mario Lopez on IG. Mario Lopez here. Love hearing from you. Questions, comments, random thoughts, whatever you got. Time to honor one of the notes you sent in as our comment of the week. What do you got, Frazier?
1: This is from at Tanya Yardin 93. Fun fact about getting older, you hear from your skeleton a lot more.
0: You do, Tanya. Fortunately, and I'm knocking on wood as I say this, my bones have held true, but they do get squeakier.
1: Yeah,
0: you do have to keep them lubed.
1: There's some like cracking and
0: yes,
1: creaking.
0: There's cracking and creaking going on.
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0: Final round in that tune, guessing Christmas songs in honor of Christmas in July. Mario and Courtney Lopez here. It is 4-2. All right, Frazier, let's wrap it up.
1: Here we go.

0: Huh? You buzzed. You buzzed.
1: I was tapping to the beat.
2: Tapping to the beat. Hit that buzzer. Who is it?
1: All right. It is Air Supply.
2: Incorrect.
1: With Christmas Days I Love So Much.
2: Incorrect.

0: Last Christmas, I was like Vanessa Carlton.
1: Incorrect. Last Christmas is correct.
0: Who?
1: Taylor Swift.
2: Yeah, that sounded just like you couldn't tell.
1: It's 5-2. Exactly. There is one left. And this will be worth 25 points because it's Christmas in July. So anyone's game. Courtney.
2: Whitney Houston.
1: Correct.
2: Do you hear what I hear?
1: Correct.
0: Oh! You came back, Battle.
2: Did you hear what we hear? Did you hear that?
3: Mario Lopez will be right back.
2: Family

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0: celebrating the stars, stripes, and the soundtrack of America. 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

0: So you ready for flat drink summer? You're on with Mario and Courtney Lopez. Trend watchers are saying 2026 could be the summer of non-carbonated drinks. Flat beverages from seltzer to liquid death to Surfside iced teas are becoming the drink of choice among younger Americans. Gen Z's leading the change. Shocker, that probably didn't surprise you. People born in the 90s and early 2000s didn't grow up drinking soda as much as past generations, so they're going to be healthier. It was also the advent of reusable water bottles. Huh. And some of us, no matter the age, just don't consider carbonated beverages a healthy option. I like stuff with a little fizz on it.
1: Carbonated water.
0: Yes.
2: I love sparkling water. Yes. Sometimes I just need that fizz.
0: Mm-hmm. A little fizz, a little bubble. Exactly.

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0: Hey guys, Kiss 102 780s to now. We've got Best of the Chrisman Show all week. And a guy that everybody stops what they're doing when he checks in. Let's go to Howard Smith in Shunk, PA. Hello.
1: Hello, Chris.
0: Yeah, Howard.
1: Hello, Rhonda boy. Hey. Howard Smith sitting up here taking it easy. Chris, why we's up here taking it easy? Chris, I'm sitting here taking it easy in Shunk, Pennsylvania.
0: I know.
1: Chris, I'm down to Shunk Dunkin'.
0: I knew it.
1: We're the only Dunkin' in America that's got a liquor license, Chris. But, hey, I come in here and get the coffee. I overhear all kind of stuff.
0: I bet.
1: Chris,
0: yeah.
1: A guy was at work the other day.
0: Yep.
1: And he notices for the first time his co-worker's wearing an earring. He never had noticed it.
0: Guy's got an earring.
1: The guy knows the co-worker to normally be a kind of a conservative, guy that's, doesn't get too carried away. And he thought it was, he was curious.
0: It was a little odd.
1: He thought it was different.
0: Yeah, I would say.
1: All of a sudden, this guy had this fashion sense to wear an earring. something seemed off, Chris.
0: I got it.
1: So he walked up to the guy and he says, I didn't know you were into earrings. The guy said, don't make such a big deal out of this. It's only an earring. The guy sort of was sheepish about it.
0: I bet.
1: His friend was sort of quiet for a few minutes, but then his curiosity got the best of him. He said, so, how long you been wearing one of them earrings?
0: Yep. What,
1: Chris,
0: what, yeah.
1: His buddy looked at him. He said, ever since my wife found it in my truck. Chris, two-story in Shunk, Pennsylvania.
0: That's
1: a lot
0: great.
1: Of fooling around in Shunk, Chris.
0: All right.
1: And Chris, this morning, I heard somebody say that Saturday night, guys going, Saturday night, I had 7 drinks at a party.
0: Wow.
1: And I still felt completely confident I could drive myself home.
0: Not a good idea.
1: But instead of taking any chances and risk, I decided to act like a responsible citizen.
0: Good.
1: Didn't want to get picked up for drunk driving.
0: Yep.
1: And I called an Uber.
0: Good.
1: And I safely reached home and later shared the story online.
0: Smart.
1: And the post right away got 400 likes and about 55 comments.
0: Wow. Yeah.
1: And people appreciated the decision. But the funniest came from a guy that I knew. Somebody wrote, hey, bro, where exactly did you go in the Uber? The party was at your own house.
0: Chris, oh, my God.
1: They're dumber than dogs up here in Shunk, Pennsylvania, but thank God the guy tried to take an Uber, and he didn't try to drive.
0: Party was
1: he
0: at
1: was
0: his house.
1: Home, Chris.
0: I got it, Howard.
1: I'll get back here.
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Good Saturday morning, everyone, and a very happy 4th of July. For today, you can expect partly sunny skies. It'll be hot and humid with scattered afternoon showers and thunderstorms. Highs will be in the low 90s. Tonight, you see a storm early. Otherwise, it'll be mostly cloudy with scattered showers, patchy fog developing late, lows in the upper 60s. For iHeartRadio, this is Future Alert meteorologist Kevin Dirk.

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0: Hey, guys, we've got a lot of crazy moments. Best of the Crispin Show. And a guy, one of my favorites, and always something off the wall. He's all over. He's always on break at the plant. It's the world according to Larry. Let's go to Larry at the plant. Larry at the plant, standing by this morning. And Larry's on break, which he always is.
1: He doesn't work much.
0: He doesn't work real hard. I don't. He's a supervisor, so he's kind of, Larry would tell you he's running the show. Larry apparently has been invited to a bunch of weddings this spring and summer. Have you also? Larry's got a feeling about weddings. What's going on, pal?
2: Hey, Gary.
0: Hey.
2: Larry over here at the plant. Larry Trotrun checking in. Hey, I had to call you. I don't want to bog you down here.
0: Yeah.
2: But I'm, Gary, I got to be honest with you. We've been overrun with wedding invitations.
0: I bet.
2: Gary, I got 6 weddings to go to between now and Labor Day.
0: 6?
2: It's kind of wearing me down. Some of these people I don't even know.
0: I've had some summers where I had multiple wedding invitations. And I do know the feeling, because they're... Some of the folks, you don't know that well. And then
2: he puts us on the spot. Mom knows him, and then she forces me to go, and I don't like getting dressed up.
0: I know.
2: And I got you. Gary, I got suggestions.
0: All right.
2: I know my boy is getting pretty close to gal. He's his little gal friend that he's carrying on with.
0: So, in other words, you may have your own wedding with your son coming up if things roll the right way. So how's that going?
2: You know, next thing you know, of course, he moved back home. That's another story. My other son's married.
0: Yeah.
2: But there's certain things they need to get rid of at weddings.
0: All right.
2: Let me just throw it out there.
0: So traditional things you think need finally in 2026 need to be eliminated, and they need to get rid of these at weddings.
2: Right, because a lot of you folks going to go to weddings. First thing, I come up with a list.
0: Yep.
2: First thing I think they need to do away with is the father-daughter dance. Gary, I don't know about you, but I think it's a little creepy.
0: It's creepy.
2: To me, it does not feel right. I got 2 boys.
0: Yeah.
2: I realize I don't have a daughter, but
0: yep.
2: To me, it's a little creepy.
0: You don't like... Yeah.
2: Number 2, to get rid of at weddings, my suggestion...
0: Yeah.
2: Elaborate vows. These people that do this blah, blah, blah, elaborate vows.
0: Elaborate vows.
2: Say what the hell you mean.
0: Yep.
2: And I'll stay with you even when you're fat and I'm bald. That's probably what you ought to say.
0: Oh, well, there you
2: Gary,
0: go.
2: Another thing I think they should get rid of at weddings.
0: What's that?
2: When the best man's got to do the toast.
0: Best man took,
2: best,
0: yeah.
2: It's boring as hell. At worst,
0: yep.
2: He admits he's got a man crush on the groom. You kind of wonder about the 2 of them, honest to God. I've been at some where I wondered about it.
0: Get rid
2: There's
0: of that.
2: Another thing I think to make weddings better, since I got to go to 6 of them.
0: All right, what else?
2: Tossing the bouquet for women to fight over.
0: Oh, boy, yeah.
2: If we want to watch women bite, scratch, and claw.
0: Yep.
2: We're going to probably watch some of that fighting they do on television. You ever see them professional fights with women on TV? It kind of turns me on a little bit.
0: I bet it does.
2: God, I find myself fantasizing about jumping in that ring.
0: All right.
2: Another thing.
0: Yeah.
2: I think, no offense to you, but I think they could eliminate 90% of the DJs.
0: Well, probably.
2: A lot of these kids are DJs now. You might as well just put Spotify on.
0: The DJs are a dime a dozen. And I admit, there are some, you go to some of these and they have not a clue what to play.
2: Shuffle and spare yourself.
0: Yep.
2: A young guy that hires a DJ.
0: Yep.
2: Has no idea how to host an event.
0: Yeah.
2: And then no clue how to play dance music to get that group up to dance.
0: I know.
2: They don't have any clue. I got to go up and give them a list.
0: I bet you do.
2: Gary, another one. Tie in empty cans to the back of the newlywed's car. I thought that went out in the 50s.
0: I've not seen that done in years. People are still doing that?
2: The only thing that should be loudly clanging.
0: Yep.
2: Is the wedding night is the bed.
0: The bed.
2: The bed. That could be clanging.
0: I got you. I got you.
2: Gary, and one other thing
0: yeah.
2: that I think they probably should probably get rid of.
0: What's that?
2: Cash bar.
0: Cash bar.
2: Whoever heard of a wedding with a cash bar?
0: So a cash bar, I know what you mean. So you're not thinking a cash bar is the way to go.
2: If you're making me sit through this damn thing, and then you're going to make me to pay for me to get drunk.
0: Yep.
2: I'm not coming. If you got a cash bar, I'm not coming to a damn wedding. Those are the things that I would eliminate from weddings in the future, and I hope people take us up on it. I got to go to six of them.
0: All right.
2: Gary Larry at the plant weighing in about weddings this spring and summer.
0: All right. Thanks, Larry. Larry might have some pretty good ideas of what to eliminate from weddings.
1: Gary Christman in the morning. 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

0: Kiss 102.7 80s to now, and I thought it'd be a great time now, a best of the Crispin Show day. We're going to take you back, Balls Mills, PA, and it is the home of the Balls Mills Naval Academy Research Center, the Oprah of Central PA. Here is Marsala. Marsala, Balls Mills Naval Academy Research Center. A new study. And she's judging men on how they compliment you on a first date. And is it authentic? Is it from the heart? Or is the guy trying too hard? Girl, what's going on?
1: Good morning, lady. Good morning, girls. It's your baby girl, my Sally, at the Balls Mills Naval Academy Research Center, Gary Cripps.
0: You've got an edge, too. You always have an edge, don't you?
1: Gary Cripps, or whatever your name is.
0: I got you.
1: Uh-huh.
0: Yeah.
1: Today, ladies, I have a tip for you.
0: All right.
1: Because a man, you go on a first date.
0: All right, you're talking about a first date and how it goes in the first date. You can pretty much judge this guy.
1: And you find out pretty quickly what a man all about, what he wants.
0: I see.
1: And, you know, they try to compliment you, but you want a man who is complimenting you that really...
0: he's complimenting you from the heart, right?
1: Very...
0: Yeah.
1: You know, he mean what he say.
0: Got it. Got it. Yeah.
1: You got to make sure that compliment is authentic.
0: Authentic.
1: Uh-huh.
0: I agree.
1: You know, because you know
0: yeah.
1: he wants some of this up here and this back here. He looking you up and down.
0: I got it.
1: Mm-hmm.
0: Yeah.
1: Like a dog treat. He looking you up and down like the dog looks at you. You bring a treat out like a milk bone or something like that.
0: Wait a minute. So, in other words, you're trying to judge first date with somebody. And you know, are they sincere?
1: I don't want a man looking at me that way.
0: I see.
1: Now, I realize some men... you know, they so good looking.
0: Yeah.
1: They come after me.
0: Yeah.
1: That I have exceptions to the rule.
0: I see.
1: Because sometimes I right away say, hey, let's just make out right now.
0: All right. You just
1: complimenting somebody.
0: All right.
1: You don't want a man who right away tries to compliment a physical attribute.
0: Yeah, it's probably not. Yeah, that... Somebody that right away is getting a little bit more personal, that's probably not a good sign.
1: Mm-hmm.
0: That's overdoing
1: you know,
0: it.
1: It would be better if a man would compliment, you know, maybe a nice dress
0: yeah.
1: or your hair or if you have an unusual ring. You don't want a man saying the wrong thing. You know right away.
0: Yeah.
1: And, of course, if you are a very beautiful woman like myself, right away he starts talking about physical attribute.
0: In other words, yeah, you don't want a guy that's complimentary. That's a little much.
1: Do not,
0: yeah.
1: men, compliment a lady on the physical trait.
0: Yeah.
1: Uh-huh. You might want to talk about how intelligent she is.
0: Absolutely.
1: Or how she is very smart about certain subjects.
0: Very well read.
1: But right away, if he starts complimenting body parts... Like, you know, that low-cut blouse you're wearing, show off your breasts very nice. Or he say, nice boobs.
0: That's not good. That's
1: not
0: good.
1: You don't want a man to say thing like that right off the bat.
0: No, you don't need that. That's
1: not. And I like the way you look when you walk away from me and them baby girl shorts. You don't want a man complimenting anything like that.
0: All right, so you want something a little classier. The compliment should be sincere from the guy.
1: You want to relate to a compliment.
0: That's right.
1: Do not exaggerate things. Because a lot of these men, yeah, you know right away if they are authentic or not.
0: All right.
1: Make sure the man you went on that first date don't go too far. And if you're as beautiful as I am,
0: yep.
1: yeah, don't let him fall all over you the way you know, right away. You play hard to get.
0: All right. Ladies and gentlemen, Marsala on tips on how to deal with a guy and how he compliments you on the first date.
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0: 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We've got Best of the Chrisman Show all week. And a guy that everybody stops what they're doing when he checks in. Let's go to Howard Smith in Shunk, PA. Hello.
1: Hello, Chris.
0: Yeah, Howard.
1: Hello, Ron the boy.
0: Hey.
1: Howard Smith sitting up here taking it easy, Chris. Why we's up here taking it easy, Chris?
0: I know.
1: I'm sitting here taking it easy in Shunk, Pennsylvania.
0: What's going on?
1: Chris, Easter weekend rolling in. We got a crowd landing at our house coming up Sunday.
0: I bet.
1: And I got to be honest with you.
0: Yep.
1: Kind of interesting. You know, you get these grandkids and they drive me crazy.
0: I bet.
1: You know, I got the little grandkid, little Howard Smith III.
0: Howard III.
1: He runs in. He comes up. He goes, Grandpa, Grandpa, can you make a sound like a frog?
0: What?
1: And I said, I don't know why. What are you talking about? I don't know if I can. Make a sound like a frog.
0: Make a sound like a frog? What was that about?
1: I said, why? Why? Howard, why do you want me to make a sound like a frog? He looks at me, Chris. He goes, because Grandma says as soon as you croak, we can go to Disney World. Chris, I didn't appreciate that, Chris. These kids are something, and they want Easter candy.
0: I got you. I know.
1: Chris, we got some strange stories. I'm here at the Shunk Dunkin' this morning.
0: Yep.
1: And there was a robbery. Slick Beasley, middle of the night, he hears noises in the house. He wakes up.
0: Wow. Unbelievable.
1: Here's a burglar in the house.
0: Yep.
1: Calls the cops who arrive quickly.
0: Yep.
1: They arrested the guy. The next day, Slick went to the police station. He said, I'd like to speak to the burglar. And you know, the sergeant's on duty. He
0: really?
1: Said, no, you can't. You got to wait till you go to court.
0: Yeah.
1: That's when you speak to him. That's when they have a trial.
0: He wants to go
1: he
0: to
1: goes,
0: the...
1: He goes, why do you want to speak to him?
0: Yeah.
1: He says, well, he says he got into my house at 2 a.m. without my wife waking up. And I want to know how the hell he did it. Chris, true story, Slick Beasley doesn't know how the guy, because every time Slick tries to come in half in the bag, she hears him and gives him hell.
0: I bet.
1: Chris, I got one other update. I heard down at Dunkin'.
0: All right, what happened?
1: Strange stuff.
0: Yep.
1: A salesman was testifying recently here in Shunk. Divorce proceeding is against his wife.
0: Oh, boy. So he's getting divorced. What? So they're in court. What happened?
1: The attorney says, please describe the incident that first caused you to entertain suspicions as your wife's infidelity.
0: Wow. Yeah.
1: The man testified, well, I'm pretty much on the road all week. So naturally, when I'm home, I'm very attentive to my wife, who I still love. The guy looked at him. He goes, one Sunday morning, we were in the midst of some wild, pretty heavy, wild lovemaking.
0: Yes.
1: When the old lady in the apartment next door started pounding on the wall and starts yelling, can't you at least stop all that racket on weekends?
0: Oh, my God.
1: He knew right then his wife had been true blue, Chris. I'll get back to you wild up here in Shunk. Happy Easter. I'll see
0: Happy
1: you later,
0: Easter.
1: Chris.
0: They're fooling around in Shunk.
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0: Hey, guys, we've got a lot of crazy moments. Best of the Crispin Show. And a guy, one of my favorites, and always something off the wall. He's all over. He's always on break at the plant. It's the world according to Larry. Let's go to Larry at the plant. Larry at the plant, on the show a lot of years. Larry has been a longtime supervisor at the plant and seems to be on break most of the time. And Larry sent me a text that he keeps hearing people talk about the dumb reasons that he hears that people break up with somebody. And Larry's got a list of dumb ways, dumb reasons that people dump somebody. Larry, what's going on?
1: Hey, Gary.
0: Hey.
1: Larry over here at the plant. Larry Trotter, checking in. Hey, I had to call you. I'm on break.
0: I bet.
1: Gary, I'm sort of like a dad, big brother, a lot of these folks out here in the plant.
0: Of course.
1: I've been here a lot of years.
0: I know.
1: Gary, I done my own study because I keep hearing people,
0: yep,
1: and they date some of the folks that work at the plant. They date each other, and I hear the dumb reasons people get out of a marriage or dump somebody.
0: And you know, you hear all the gossip, but some of the reasons that somebody dumps somebody, people don't give people much of a chance anymore. They're in and out of it so fast, blink of an
1: Gary,
0: eye.
1: Gary, we got some of the dumbest reasons that somebody has dump somebody in a relationship.
0: I bet.
1: You got a moment.
0: I do. Go
1: and
0: ahead.
1: These are just from folks who work here at the plant.
0: All right.
1: You can't make it up. Gary, I got one.
0: All right.
1: A guy dumped a gal because she always smelled like Campbell's vegetable soup. He couldn't get past
0: Campbell's
1: she
0: vegetables.
1: She always smelled like vegetable soup, Campbell's in a can, and he dumped her.
0: I see.
1: Gary, I got another one. A guy dumped a gal because her jaw always clicked when they made out.
0: Her jaw clicked.
1: He thought she sounded like an Australian Aborigine tribesman or something. Yeah, her jaw clicked when they were making out.
0: So they're making out, and her jaw is clicking.
1: Couldn't get past it.
0: I got it.
1: Gary, here's a gal that works out here in the plant second shift.
0: Yeah.
1: She's seen a picture of the guy she was dating when he was 10 years old.
0: Yep.
1: And thought he was funny looking.
0: Yes.
1: And thought, if I end up with this guy, our kids could look just like that. So she dumped the guy.
0: Come on. Get out
1: of
0: here.
1: Another one. A guy dumped his gal because she would eat one pea at a time. If
0: what?
1: There was a plate of peas, she'd only eat one at a time and it drove her nuts.
0: One at a time.
1: Drove the guy crazy.
0: Wow.
1: You can't make it up.
0: All right.
1: Gary, a guy bragged all the time about being in shape.
0: Yeah.
1: Always going to the gym.
0: Got it.
1: But she dumped him because he couldn't lift her up, and she only weighed 115 pounds.
0: He couldn't lift her up.
1: Lift her into the air.
0: I see.
1: She thought the guy wasn't real strong.
0: I got you. So these are more reasons, dumb reasons somebody dumped somebody.
1: Gary,
0: yeah.
1: He dumped his gal because she wore glasses but didn't need to.
0: What do you mean?
1: He found out that her glasses were clear and did not have a prescription. And he couldn't get over the fact she just wore these glasses just so she looked like she's somebody who liked to wear glasses.
0: So she wanted to look, probably intelligent. She wanted to look very sophisticated by wearing glasses.
1: Gary,
0: yeah.
1: We got a guy out here named Denny,
0: yep,
1: out in the plant. He dumped his gal because he dumped her, Gary.
0: Yeah.
1: He dumped her so he didn't have to buy her anything for Valentine's Day.
0: Get out of
1: here.
0: You know,
1: some of these guys, you can't make some of this up.
0: Oh, my God.
1: I got another one, Gary.
0: Give me one more. Give me one
1: more. There was a guy,
0: yeah,
1: dating a gal,
0: right,
1: from Jersey. She was originally from Jersey.
0: Right.
1: And he couldn't get past the fact that the Jersey accent she had made her sound like she was a cast member of The Sopranos. And she sounded like a toughie.
0: Yeah.
1: And he couldn't get past it.
0: I understand.
1: Had to break up with her.
0: I do understand.
1: Gary, I got more of these. I'm doing my study. I'll get more for you.
0: All right.
1: These are just from people at the plant.
0: I got you, Larry. All right, we'll check back with Larry. He's got a lot of time in his hands. More dumb reasons that people dump somebody. Gary Crispin in the morning.
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0: 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We've got Best of the Chrisman Show all week. And a guy that everybody stops what they're doing when he checks in. Let's go to Howard Smith in Shunk, PA. Hello.
1: Hello, Chris.
0: Hey, Howard.
1: Hello, Rod the Boy. Hey. Howard Smith sitting up here taking it easy, Chris. Why we up taking it easy, Chris?
0: I know.
1: I'm sitting here taking it easy in Shunk, Pennsylvania.
0: Howard, what is going on? It's Monday, and I know there's got to be something crazy that happened the last day or two up there.
1: Chris, I'm sitting here at the Shunk ducking.
0: Yep.
1: I'm telling you, it's a little nutty up here. You hear all the gossip.
0: Yep.
1: And then, you know, I drove in this morning. I come down in the truck.
0: Yep.
1: And I seen a guy on his motorcycle,
0: right,
1: and the back of his shirt said, if you can read this, the wife fell off. Chris, it doesn't get any crazier than it does up here in Shunk, Chris.
0: I got it.
1: Chris, I gotta be honest with you. We were over at Shunk Bar and Grill, Slick Beasley and me.
0: Wow, you and Slick were out in the town.
1: Craziest thing I've ever seen happen Saturday night. The wife let us go out for a couple beers.
0: Yep.
1: A huge guy walks into the bar.
0: Yep.
1: And he's seen this little guy, Jerry Dimwitty, just a little guy.
0: Yeah.
1: Jerry can't be more than about 5'2", 5'3".
0: He is a little guy. I know who Jerry Dimwitty is. Everybody knows Jerry, but he is small.
1: He's a little guy.
0: Yep.
1: And suddenly this big, huge guy comes in.
0: Yep.
1: And he karate chops Jerry right in the back.
0: What? Karate chops.
1: The little guy struggles to his feet.
0: Man.
1: The big guy grins and he says, that was a karate chop from Korea.
0: From Korea?
1: Chris, a while later, the huge guy comes back and does it again.
0: Oh, come on.
1: He goes, that was a karate chop from China.
0: From China?
1: Jerry Dimwitty's laying on the floor, Chris.
0: Oh, my God. So then what happened?
1: The little guy quietly leaves the bar.
0: Yep.
1: A few minutes later, he returns. He comes in, Chris.
0: Yep.
1: And he smacks the huge guy hard across the back.
0: What?
1: The big guy dropped to the floor.
0: Oh, my.
1: He's unconscious. He knocked him out.
0: Jerry got him back.
1: Chris.
0: Yeah.
1: Before little Jerry left, before he headed to the bar, he told the bartender.
0: Yep.
1: When the guy wakes up, tell him that was a crowbar from Walmart.
0: Chris, come on.
1: Craziest thing I've ever seen. Jerry knocked him cold, Chris. I'll get back to you, Chris.
0: Thank you, Howard.

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0: America turns 250, we're turning up the All-American hits all weekend long. 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

0: 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We've got Best of the Chrisman Show all week. And a guy that everybody stops what they're doing when he checks in. Let's go to Howard Smith in Shunk, PA.
1: Hello, Chris.
0: Yeah, Howard.
1: Hello, Rhonda boy. Hey. Howard Smith sitting up here taking it easy. Chris, why we's up here taking it easy? Chris, I'm sitting here taking it easy in Shunk, Pennsylvania.
0: I know.
1: Chris, I'm down to Shunk. Dunkin'.
0: I knew it.
1: We're the only Dunkin' in America's got a liquor license, Chris. But, hey, I come in here getting the coffee. I overhear all kind of stuff.
0: I bet.
1: Chris,
0: yeah.
1: A guy was at work the other day.
0: Yep.
1: And he notices for the first time his co-worker's wearing an earring. He never had noticed it.
0: Guy's got an earring.
1: The guy knows the co-worker would normally be a kind of a conservative guy that's, doesn't get too carried away, and he thought it was, he was curious.
0: It was a little odd.
1: He thought it was different.
0: Yeah, I would say.
1: All of a sudden, this guy had this fashion sense to wear an earring. something seemed off, Chris.
0: I got it.
1: So he walked up to the guy, and he says, I didn't know you were into earrings. The guy said, don't make such a big deal out of this. It's only an earring. The guy sort of was sheepish about it.
0: I bet.
1: His friend was sort of quiet for a few minutes, but then his curiosity got the best of him. He said, so, how long you been wearing one of them earrings?
0: Yep. What?
1: Chris.
0: What, yeah.
1: His buddy looked at him. He said, ever since my wife found it in my truck. Chris. Story in Shunk, Pennsylvania.
0: That's great.
1: Of fooling around in Shunk, Chris.
0: All right.
1: And Chris,
0: this
1: morning, I heard somebody say that Saturday night, I had 7 drinks at a party.
0: Wow.
1: And I still felt completely confident I could drive myself home.
0: Not a good idea.
1: But instead of taking any chances and risk, I decided to act like a responsible citizen.
0: Good.
1: Didn't want to get picked up for drunk driving.
0: Yep.
1: And I called an Uber.
0: Good.
1: And I safely reached home and later shared the story online.
0: Smart.
1: And the post right away got 400 likes and about 55 comments.
0: Wow. Yeah.
1: And people appreciated the decision. But the funniest came from a guy that I knew. Somebody wrote, hey, bro, where exactly did you go in the Uber? The party was at your own house.
0: Oh, my God.
1: They're dumber than dogs up here in Shunk, Pennsylvania, but thank God the guy tried to take an Uber, and he didn't try to drive.
0: Party was
1: he
0: at
1: was
0: his house.
1: Home, Chris.
0: I got it, Howard.
1: I'll get back here.
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2: Good Saturday morning, everyone, and a very happy 4th of July. For today, you can expect partly sunny skies. It'll be hot and humid with scattered afternoon showers and thunderstorms. Highs will be in the low 90s. Tonight, you see a storm early. Otherwise, it'll be mostly cloudy with scattered showers, patchy fog developing late, lows in the upper 60s. For iHeartRadio, this is Future Alert meteorologist Kevin Dirk.

0: Hey, guys, we've got a lot of crazy moments. Best of the Crispin Show. And a guy, one of my favorites, and always something off the wall. He's all over. He's always on break at the plant. It's the world according to Larry. Let's go to Larry at the plant. Larry at the plant, standing by this morning. And Larry's on break, which he always is.
1: He doesn't work much.
0: He doesn't work real hard. I know he's a supervisor, so he's kind of, Larry would tell you he's running the show. Larry apparently has been invited to a bunch of weddings this spring and summer. Have you also? Larry's got a feeling about weddings. What's going on, pal?
2: Hey, Gary.
0: Hey.
2: Larry over here at the plant. Larry, try run checking in. Hey, I had to call you. I don't want to bog you down here,
0: yeah.
2: But I'm Gary. I gotta be honest with you. We've been overrun with wedding invitations.
0: I bet.
2: Gary, I got 6 weddings to go to between now and Labor Day.
0: 6.
2: And it's kind of wearing me down. Some of these people I don't even know.
0: I've had some summers where I had multiple wedding invitations, and I do know the feeling because they're. Some of the folks you don't know that well, and
2: then he puts us on the spot. Mom knows him, and then she forces me to go, and I don't like getting dressed up.
0: I know.
2: And
0: I got you,
2: Gary. I got suggestions.
0: All right.
2: I know my boy is getting pretty close to gal. He's his little gal friend that he's carrying on with, and
0: so in other words, you may have your own wedding with your son coming up if. Things roll the right way. So how's that going?
2: You know, next thing you know, of course, he moved back home. That's another story. My other son's married.
0: Yeah.
2: But there's certain things they need to get rid of at weddings.
0: All right.
2: Let me just throw it out there.
0: So traditional things you think need finally in 2026 need to be eliminated, and they need to get rid of these at weddings.
2: Right, because a lot of you folks going to go to weddings. First thing, I come up with a list.
0: Yep.
2: First thing I think they need to do away with is the father-daughter dance. Gary, I don't know about you, but I think it's a little creepy.
0: It's creepy.
2: I mean, just to me, it do not feel right. I got 2 boys.
0: Yeah.
2: I realize I don't have a daughter, but
0: yep.
2: To me, it's a little creepy.
0: You don't like, yeah.
2: Number 2, to get rid of at weddings, my suggestion,
0: yeah.
2: Elaborate vows. These people that do this blah, blah, blah, elaborate vows.
0: Elaborate vows.
2: Say what the hell you mean.
0: Yep.
2: And I'll stay with you. Even when you're fat and I'm bald, is probably what you ought to say.
0: Oh, well, there you
2: go. Another thing I think they should get rid of at weddings.
0: What's that?
2: When the best man's got to do the toast.
0: Best man
2: at
0: toast,
2: best,
0: yeah.
2: It's boring as hell. At worst,
0: yep.
2: He admits he's got a man crush

0: one to groom. You kind of wonder about the two of them, honest to God. I've been at some where I wondered about it.
1: Get rid
0: There's
1: of that.
0: Another thing I think to make weddings better, since I got to go to six of them.
1: All right, what else?
0: Tossing the bouquet for women to fight over.
1: Oh, boy, yeah.
0: If we want to watch women bite, scratch, and claw,
1: yep.
0: We're going to probably watch some of that... fighting they do on television. You ever see them professional fights with women on TV? It kind of turns me on a little bit.
1: I bet it does.
0: God, I find myself fantasizing about jumping in that ring. Another thing.
1: Yeah.
0: I think, no offense to you, but I think they could eliminate 90% of the DJs.
1: Well, probably.
0: A lot of these kids are DJs now. You might as well just put Spotify on.
1: The DJs are a dime a dozen. And I admit, there are some, you go to some of these and they have not a clue what to play.
0: Shuffle and spare yourself.
1: Yep.
0: A young guy that hires a DJ,
1: yep,
0: has no idea how to host an event,
1: yeah,
0: and then no clue how to play dance music to get that group up to dance.
1: I know.
0: They don't have any clue. I got to go up and give them a list.
1: I bet you do.
0: Gary, another one. Tying empty cans to the back of the newlywed's car. I thought that went out in the 50s.
1: I've not seen that done in years. People are still doing that?
0: The only thing that should be loudly clanging.
1: Yep.
0: Is the wedding night is the bed.
1: The bed.
0: The bed. That could be clanging.
1: I got you.
0: Gary, and one other thing.
1: Yeah.
0: That I think they probably should probably get rid of.
1: What's that?
0: Cash bar.
1: Cash bar.
0: Whoever heard of a wedding with a cash bar?
1: So a cash bar, I know what you mean. So you're not thinking a cash bar is the way to go.
0: If you're making me sit through this damn thing, and then you're going to make me pay for me to get drunk,
1: yep,
0: I'm not coming. If you got a cash bar, I'm not coming to the damn wedding.
1: Those are the
0: things that I would eliminate from weddings in the future, and I hope people take us up on it. I got to go to six of them.
1: All right.
0: Gary Larry at the plant weighing in about weddings this spring and summer.
1: All right. Thanks, Larry. Larry might have some pretty good

0: Kiss 102.7 80s to now, and I thought it'd be a great time now, a best of the Crispin Show day. We're going to take you back, Balls Mills, PA, and it is the home of the Balls Mills Naval Academy Research Center, the Oprah of Central PA. Here is Marsala. Marsala, Balls Mills Naval Academy Research Center, a new study. And she's judging men on how they compliment you on a first date. And is it authentic? Is it from the heart? Or is the guy trying too hard? Girl, what's going on?
1: Good morning, lady. Good morning, girls. It's your baby girl, my Sally, at the Balls Mills Naval Academy Research Center, Gary Cripps.
0: You've got an edge to you. You always have an edge, don't you?
1: Gary Cripps. Or whatever your name is.
0: I got you.
1: Uh-huh.
0: Yeah.
1: Today, ladies, I have a tip for you.
0: All right.
1: Because a man, you go on a first date.
0: All right, you're talking about a first date and how it goes in the first date. You can pretty much judge this guy.
1: And you find out pretty quickly what a man all about, what he wants.
0: I see.
1: And, you know, they try to compliment you, but you want a man who is complimenting you. It really,
0: he's complimenting you from the heart, right?
1: Very.
0: Yeah.
1: So he mean what he say.
0: Got it. Got it. Yeah.
1: You
0: got
1: to make sure that compliment is authentic.
0: Authentic.
1: Uh-huh.
0: I agree.
1: You know, because you know
0: He
1: wants some of this up here and this back here.
0: He's
1: looking you up and down.
0: I got it. Yeah.
1: Like a dog treat. He looking you up and down like the dog looks at you. You bring a treat out like a milk bone or something like that.
0: Wait a minute. So, in other words, you're trying to judge first date with somebody. And you know, are they sincere?
1: I don't want a man looking at me that way.
0: I see.
1: Now, I realize some men, you know, they so good looking.
0: Yeah.
1: They come after me.
0: Yeah.
1: That I have exceptions to the rule.
0: I see.
1: Because sometimes I right away say, hey, let's just make out right now.
0: All right. You just
1: complimenting somebody.
0: All right.
1: You don't want a man who right away tries to compliment a physical attribute.
0: Yeah, it's probably not. Yeah, that somebody that right away is getting a little bit more personal. That's probably not a good sign.
1: Mm-mm.
0: That's overdoing
1: you know, it.
0: It
1: would be better if a man would compliment, you know, maybe a nice dress.
0: Yeah.
1: Or your hair, or if you have an unusual ring. You don't want a man saying the wrong thing, you know, right away.
0: Yeah.
1: And of course, if you are a very beautiful woman like myself, right away he starts talking about physical attributes.
0: In other words, yeah, you don't want a guy that's complimentary. That's a little much.
1: Do not,
0: yeah,
1: men compliment a lady on the physical trait.
0: Yeah.
1: Uh-huh. You might want to talk about how intelligent she is.
0: Absolutely.
1: Or how she is very smart about certain subjects.
0: Very well read.
1: But right away, if he starts complimenting body parts, like, you know, that low-cut blouse you're wearing, show off your breasts very nice. Or he say, nice boobs.
0: That's not good. That's
1: not
0: good.
1: You don't want a man to say things like that right off the bat.
0: No, you don't need that. That's
1: not. And I like the way you look when you walk away from me and them baby girl shorts. You don't want a man complimenting anything like that.
0: All right, so you want something a little classier. The compliment should be sincere from the guy.
1: You want to relate to a compliment.
0: That's right.
1: Do not exaggerate things.
0: Guys.
1: Because a lot of these men, yeah, you know right away if they are authentic or not.
0: All right.
1: Make sure the man you with on that first date don't go too far. And if you're as beautiful as I am,
0: yep.
1: Uh-huh. Yeah, don't let him fall all over you the way you know, right away you play hard to get.
0: All right. Ladies and gentlemen, Marsala on tips on how to deal with a guy and how he compliments you on the first date.

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0: celebrate America's 250th birthday, we're spotlighting music made right here at home. 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

0: 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We've got Best of the Chrisman Show all week. And a guy that everybody stops what they're doing when he checks in. Let's go to Howard Smith in Shunk, PA. Hello.
1: Hello, Chris.
0: Yeah, Howard.
1: Hello, Rhonda boy.
0: Hey.
1: Howard Smith sitting up here taking it easy, Chris. Why we's up here taking it easy, Chris?
0: I know.
1: I'm sitting here taking it easy in Shunk, Pennsylvania.
0: What's going on?
1: Chris, Easter weekend rolling in. We got a crowd landing at our house coming up Sunday.
0: I bet.
1: And I got to be honest with you.
0: Yep.
1: Kind of interesting. You know, you get these grandkids and they drive me crazy.
0: I bet.
1: You know, I got the little grandkid, little Howard Smith III.
0: Howard the
1: III. He runs in. He comes up. He goes, Grandpa, Grandpa, can you make a sound like a frog?
0: What?
1: And I said, I don't know why. What are you talking about? I don't know if I can. Make a sound like a frog.
0: Make a sound like a frog? What was that about?
1: I said, why? Why? Howard, why do you want me to make a sound like a frog? He looks at me, Chris. He goes, because Grandma says as soon as you croak, we can go to Disney World. Chris, I didn't appreciate that, Chris. These kids are something, and they want Easter candy.
0: I got you. I know.
1: Chris, we got some strange stories. I'm here at the Shunk Dunkin' this morning.
0: Yep.
1: And there was a robbery. Mm. Slick Beasley, middle of the night, he hears noises in the house. He wakes up.
0: Wow, unbelievable.
1: Here's a burglar in the house.
0: Yep.
1: Calls the cops who arrive quickly.
0: Yep.
1: They arrested the guy. The next day, Slick went to the police station. He said, I'd like to speak to the burglar. And you know, the sergeant's on duty. He
0: really?
1: Said, no, you can't. You got to wait till you go to court.
0: Yeah.
1: That's when you speak to him. That's when they have a trial.
0: He wants to go
1: he
0: to
1: goes,
0: the...
1: why do you want to speak to him?
0: Yeah.
1: He says, well, he says he got into my house at 2 a.m. without my wife waking up, and I want to know how the hell he did it. Chris, true story, Slick Beasley doesn't know how the guy, because every time Slick tries to come in half in the bag, she hears him and gives him hell.
0: I bet.
1: Chris, I got one other update. I heard down at Dunkin'.
0: All right, what happened?
1: Strange stuff.
0: Yep.
1: A salesman was testifying recently here in Shunk. Divorce proceeding is against his wife.
0: Oh, boy. So he's getting divorced. What? So they're in court. What happened?
1: The attorney says, please describe the incident that first caused you to entertain suspicions as your wife's infidelity.
0: Wow. Yeah.
1: The man testified, well, I'm pretty much on the road all week. So naturally, when I'm home, I'm very attentive to my wife, who I still love. The guy looked at him. He goes, one Sunday morning, we were in the midst of some wild, pretty heavy, wild lovemaking.
0: Yes.
1: When the old lady in the apartment next door started pounding on the wall and starts yelling, can't you at least stop all that racket on weekend?
0: Oh my God.
1: He knew right then his wife had been true blue, Chris. I'll get back to you wild up here in Shunk. Happy Easter. I'll see
0: Happy
1: you later,
0: Easter.
1: Chris.
0: They're fooling around in Shunk.
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0: Hey, guys, we've got a lot of crazy moments. Best of the Crispin Show. And a guy, one of my favorites, and always something off the wall. He's all over. He's always on break at the plant. It's the world according to Larry. Let's go to Larry at the plant. Larry at the plant, on the show a lot of years. Larry has been a longtime supervisor at the plant and seems to be on break most of the time. And Larry sent me a text that he keeps hearing people talk about the dumb reasons that he hears that people break up with somebody. And Larry's got a list of dumb ways, dumb reasons that people dump somebody. Larry, what's going on?
1: Hey, Gary.
0: Hey.
1: Larry over here at the plant. Larry Trotrun checking in. Hey, I had to call you. I'm on break.
0: I bet.
1: Gary, I'm sort of like a dad, big brother, a lot of these folks out here in the plant.
0: Of course.
1: I've been here a lot of years.
0: I know.
1: Gary, I've done my own study because I keep hearing people,
0: yep,
1: and they date some of the folks that work at the plant. They date each other, and I hear the dumb reasons people get out of a marriage or dump somebody.
0: And you know, you hear all the gossip, but some of the reasons that somebody dumps somebody, people don't give people much of a chance anymore. They're in and out of it so fast, blink of an
1: Gary,
0: eye.
1: Gary, we got some of the dumbest reasons that somebody has dumped somebody in a relationship.
0: I bet.
1: You got a moment.
0: I do. Go
1: and
0: ahead.
1: These are just from folks who work here at the plant.
0: All right.
1: You can't make it up. Gary, I got one.
0: All right.
1: A guy dumped a gal because she always smelled like Campbell's vegetable soup. He couldn't get past
0: Campbell's
1: vegetable soup. Like vegetable soup, Campbell's in a can, and he dumped her.
0: I see.
1: I got another one. A guy dumped a gal because her jaw always clicked when they made out.
0: Her jaw clicked.
1: And he thought she sounded like an Australian Aborigine tribesman or something. Yeah, her jaw clicked when they were making out.
0: So they're making out, and her jaw is clicking.
1: Couldn't get past it.
0: I got it.
1: Gary, here's a gal that works out here in the plant second shift.
0: Yeah.
1: She's seen a picture of the guy she was dating when he was 10 years old.
0: Yep.
1: And thought he was funny looking.
0: Yes.
1: And thought, if I end up with this guy, our kids could look just like that. So she dumped the guy.
0: Come on. Get out of here.
1: Gary, another one. A guy dumped his gal because she would eat one pea at a time. If there was a plate of peas, she'd only eat one at a time, and it drove her nuts.
0: One at a time.
1: Drove the guy crazy.
0: Wow.
1: You can't make it up.
0: All right.
1: Gary, a guy bragged all the time about being in shape.
0: Yeah.
1: Always going to the gym.
0: Got it.
1: But she dumped him because he couldn't lift her up, and she only weighed 115 pounds.
0: He couldn't lift her up.
1: He struggled to lift her into the air.
0: I see.
1: She thought the guy wasn't real strong.
0: I got you. So these are more reasons, dumb reasons somebody dumped somebody.
1: What Gary,
0: he
1: dumped his gal because she wore glasses but didn't need to.
0: What do you mean?
1: He found out that her glasses were clear and did not have a prescription. And he couldn't get over the fact she just wore these glasses just so she looked like she's somebody who liked to wear glasses.
0: So she did wanted to look, probably intelligent. She wanted to look very sophisticated by wearing glasses.
1: Gary,
0: yeah.
1: We got a guy out here named Denny,
0: yep,
1: out in the plant. He dumped his gal because he dumped her. Gary,
0: yeah.
1: He dumped her so he didn't have to buy her anything for Valentine's Day.
0: Get out of
1: here.
0: You
1: know, some of these guys, you can't make some of this up.
0: Oh, my God.
1: I got another one,
0: Give
1: Gary.
0: Give me one more. Give me one
1: there,
0: more.
1: There was a guy,
0: yeah,
1: dating a gal,
0: right,
1: from Jersey. She was originally from Jersey.
0: Right.
1: And he couldn't get past the fact that the Jersey accent she had made her sound like she was a cast member of The Sopranos. And she sounded like a toughie.
0: Yeah.
1: And he couldn't get past it.
0: I understand.
1: Had to break up with her.
0: I do understand.
1: Gary, I got more of these. I'm doing my study. I'll get more for you.
0: All right.
1: These are just from people at the plant.
0: I got you, Larry. All right, we'll check back with Larry. He's got a lot of time in his hands. More dumb reasons that people dump somebody. Gary Crispin in the morning.
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0: 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We've got Best of the Chrisman Show all week. And a guy that everybody stops what they're doing when he checks in. Let's go to Howard Smith in Shunk, PA. Hello.
1: Hello, Chris.
0: Hey, Howard.
1: Hello, Rod the Boy. Hey. Howard Smith sitting up here taking it easy, Chris. Why we up taking it easy, Chris?
0: I know.
1: I'm sitting here taking it easy in Shunk, Pennsylvania.
0: Howard, what is going on? It's Monday, and I know there's got to be something crazy that happened the last day or two up
1: Chris,
0: there.
1: Chris, I'm sitting here at the Shunk Duncan.
0: Yep.
1: I'm telling you, it's a little nutty up here. You hear all the gossip.
0: Yep.
1: And then, you know, I drove in this morning. I come down in the truck.
0: Yep.
1: And I seen a guy on his motorcycle.
0: Right.
1: And the back of his shirt said, if you can read this, the wife fell off. Chris, it doesn't get any crazier than it does up here in Shunk, Chris.
0: I got it.
1: Chris, I got to be honest with you. We were over at Shunk Bar and Grill, Slick Beasley and me.
0: Wow, you and Slick were out in the town.
1: Craziest thing I've ever seen happen Saturday night. The wife let us go out for a couple beers.
0: Yep.
1: A huge guy walks into the bar.
0: Yep.
1: And he's seen this little guy, Jerry Dimwitty, just a little guy.
0: Yeah.
1: Jerry can't be more than about 5'2", 5'3".
0: He is a little guy. I know who Jerry Dimwitty is. Everybody knows Jerry, but he is small.
1: He's a little guy.
0: Yep.
1: And suddenly this big, huge guy comes in.
0: Yep.
1: And he karate chops Jerry right in the back.
0: What? Karate chops.
1: Well, the little guy struggles to his feet.
0: Man.
1: The big guy grins and he says, that was a karate chop from Korea.
0: From Korea?
1: Chris, a while later, the huge guy comes back and does it again.
0: Oh, come on.
1: He goes, that was a karate chop from China.
0: From China?
1: Jerry Dimwitty's laying on the floor, Chris.
0: Oh, my God. So then what happened?
1: The little guy quietly leaves the bar.
0: Yep.
1: A few minutes later, he returns. He comes in, Chris.
0: Yep.
1: And he smacks the huge guy hard across the back.
0: What?
1: The big guy dropped to the floor.
0: Oh, my.
1: He's unconscious. He knocked him out.
0: Jerry got him back.
1: Chris.
0: Yeah.
1: Before little Jerry left, before he headed to the bar, he told the bartender.
0: Yep.
1: When the guy wakes up, tell him that was a crowbar from Walmart.
0: Come on.
1: Craziest thing I've ever seen. Jerry knocked him cold, Chris. I'll get back to you, Chris. I'll get back to you.
0: Thank you, Howard.
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0: The heat this 4th of July weekend is going to have us reenacting that Flashdance scene. 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
1: Celebrating America's 250th birthday with great songs about America, and also celebrating great American bands formed on the east side of Detroit in 1977, the Romantics. Hey! Here's What I Like About You on the

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1: The band formed in Chicago, Illinois in 1978 by Jim Peterik and Frankie Sullivan. That is their biggest hit from 1982. It is Survivor and Eye of the Tiger. 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
1: Happy 4th of July weekend. I'm Jeff Stevens. We are celebrating America and our 250th birthday, and also bands from America. And this one checks two boxes. They're from Jersey City, New Jersey in America, and they have a great song about a great celebration, which is what this year is all about. Here is Kool & the Gang on the 80s Show.